Aerosmith with Crying on Steve Gorman Rocks. In the 70s, they were the bad boys of rock. 80s, they were kind of invisible until 87's Permanent Vacation. And then in the 90s, they were the reclamation story, the greatest comeback no one ever saw coming. Ups and downs. The Ramones never really had ups or downs. They put out records. Critics loved them. Other musicians loved them and were inspired by them. But they never had a platinum album. Not one. Ever. The Ramones, like so many influential bands, really never saw the commercial success of their peers. While Aerosmith was

0: It's time for Questionable Wisdom on Steve Gorman Rocks. Here's April Rose with tonight's question.
1: Listening on 97 LAV in Grand Rapids, we have Amber who needs some advice. Now, Amber's getting married in 2 weeks, and her soon-to-be divorced parents are refusing to go to the wedding if the other parent is invited. Her parents, you know, they're in the middle of this messy divorce. They can't even speak to each other without an attorney present. Steve, what should she do?
2: Well, I think Amber already knows, whether she's willing to admit it to herself or not, that she's never been the priority in her parents' life. Sad to say, because this is a perfect example of that. She probably grew up in a house with a lot of nonsense and a lot of drama and a lot of dysfunction if this is how they're handling the situation. So if she wants to break that cycle of dysfunction and drama, then she probably ought to let her parents know, you either both come or neither one of you comes.
1: It's almost like they have a competition to see who she would invite over the other parent, which is a really sad place to be.
2: Exactly. I think you're right. They clearly care more about their own heartache and vindictiveness than they care about their daughter's joy on what's supposed to be a great day. And in fact, I wouldn't blame her if she told them both, hey, you know what? Neither one of you is invited. Mm-hmm. I am hiring a security guard. And if he sees either one of you, you'll be taken out physically. I'm dead serious. It's unfortunate, and it is very sad, like you said, but it would be even sadder if she allowed these two people, these two children who are her parents, to ruin her big day.
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0: Sometimes you just gotta be honest. Like Dio was when he took Ozzy Osbourne's spot in Black Sabbath in 79.
24: There is no more Black Sabbath without Ozzy Osbourne in it. 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
0: Okay, Dio, maybe not that honest. 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

0: AC/DC Thunderstruck from Razor's Edge on Steve Gorman Rocks. That album came out in late 1990. That single hit in 1991, safe to say, pretty much took over the world of rock radio for a while there. Soundgarden from Super Unknown, Black Hole Sun.
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By continuing to listen to us, you agree to send pizza and beer. 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And thank you. 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

0: 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Or are you just a little silhouette of a man?
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Doesn't matter. 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

0: Marshall Tucker Band. 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

Warning. Warning. Our music can still put a little rock and roll in your step. So let's be careful out there, shall we? Classic Rock 102. The

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Look who's back. Yeah, Vaughn's show is rolling. I'm Keith Vaughn. They are the Vaughn Durage, and this is 102TheBear.

0: 102thebear.com. Yeah, we've all gathered back in Studio 7 here with the job of time killing in the middle of the work day. And I think we're well equipped to take on that job. Yeah, we'll do a full Von Derage check-in shortly. We'll get into the Von's Bear Big Country Blue Collar Forecast. Oh, I'm liking this forecast. Also, we'll get into Boo at the Zoo. We'll also get into daylight savings, whether it's a good thing or a bad thing. I got more Route 66 road stories and comedians all over social media today. A little upset over a change. We'll get into it. Told you we had plenty to get to. Hang on, man. A Von Derage check-in. I believe it's on the way. 102 The Bear. 102TheBear.com.
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15: 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That was easy.
0: 102 The Bear. I'm Keith Vaughn. Yeah, it's not officially a Vaughn show until we check in with the Vaughn Durage. Yeah, we'll do that in just a few. Now, how about a song about a homeless pervert hanging out in the park? Here's Jethro Tull on The Bear.

102 The Bear, 102thebear.com. Yeah, Vaughn Show. We're back in Studio 7, rolling on The Bear. And it's time. It's that time of the morning. We check in with the Vaughn Tourage. Yeah, we officially get the Vaughn Show rolling.

0: the Vaughn Show. Now, I want to raise this point. I want to give a special bit of thanks and recognition to whoever it was that brought this to the studio this morning. What are these? Yeah, I don't know what they're called. They remind me of sopapillas. And there's even honey involved here. Oh, okay, all right. Okay, well, they are sopapillas. All right, never thought of it as a breakfast food. But damn, it is hitting the spot this morning. Who brought these? All right, Carmi. All right, Carmi. Good call. Do this again. Make a note. All right, get ready. We've checked in with the Vauntourage. Let's take a look at Vaughn's Bear Big Country Blue Collar Forecast. It's on my computer screen here, listed as next on the agenda. So we better damn well do it. It's on the way on 102 The Bear.
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The music we play is an acquired taste. 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

0: 102, the bear, off to Never Never Land. Yeah, Vaughn Show, man. We're back on the job hanging with you. Got the Vauntourage back in play today. I'm Keith Vaughn. Let's do it. Yeah, there's been some changes in Vaughn's bear, big country, blue collar forecast. And the changes are in the precipitation area. There's not any chance of any rain the rest of the week until we hit Friday. That's okay, man. We've had quite a bit recently. Tuesday, today, 85 for the high. Overnight, about 60. It'll be 60 overnight for the rest of the week. And sunshine today. Yeah, Wednesday and Thursday, sunshine. Highs right about 88 to 90. And on Friday, same thing. But some clouds moving in and a tiny 10% chance of some rain of some kind on Friday. Right now on the job, it's 71. And I'm looking forward to this next awesome big set of Great Bear classic rock. Yeah, there's some great tunes. We'll roll on the way and we'll get into Boo at the Zoo. 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

102 The Bear Vaughn Show. Yeah, you like sunshine in the morning or sunshine at the end of the day? Yeah, we'll get into that. Also, Abilene Zoo and Boo at the Zoo. Yeah, we'll get into that too on the way on 102 The Bear Vaughn Show.

0: 102 The Bear, Stone Temple Pilots with Plush. Kinda like my upholstery. It's the Vaughn Show. Hell yeah. I'm Keith Vaughn, and that's my Vaughn Durage. Don't mind them, alright? Hey, sunlight at the end of the day or the beginning of the day, what do you like? Well, there's a big debate about daylight savings. We'll debate it on the way. On the Bear. It's going on right now at the Abilene Zoo. Well, maybe not right now, but this month, October. Boo, at the zoo, at the Abilene Zoo. Weekends all the way through Halloween. And then on Halloween night. Yeah, boo at the zoo. It's Halloween stuff for the entire family. It's got quite the reputation for a good time for everybody. And the Abilene Zoo does a great job with October and boo at the zoo. So check it out. Get more info at abilenezoo.org. Yeah, daylight savings. What do you think? Tell you what I think on the way on 102 The Bear.
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1: 102 The Bear. I'm Keith Vaughn. Yeah, kids crawling on the school bus in the dark of the morning. Yeah, that could be the way it is permanently. Yeah, we'll get into the daylight savings debate on the way on the Vaughn Show. 102 The Bear.

to the bear. I'm Keith Vaughn. Yes, our president doxed us senators. Is that the right term, doxed? He gave out his cell number in social media. Yeah, Donald gave out the cell phone number of Senator Tom Cotton of Oklahoma. Why would he do that? Well, Tom doesn't want there to be a change in our times. He likes daylight savings time the way it is. He likes moving the clocks forward. He likes dropping them back once a year. The president does not. He wants to go to daylight savings time all the time, which would mean more sunlight at the end of the day. In a political move, kind of cheap and sleazy, the president gave out Tom's cell phone number so people could call and tell him what they thought about it. Well, what do you think about it? Hit me up with a messenger message over at Keith Vaughn on 102 The Bear on Facebook. We'll read some of those either later today or tomorrow. I think Congress is going to be voting on this soon. Staying with one time all the time. You know, I don't have a problem with daylight savings time. Matter of fact, I don't mind it being dark in the mornings. I like having light at the end of the day. I don't know how many times over my life I've had a job where I didn't get off until 5 or 6. And then once you got a meal, there wasn't much sunlight to get anything done outside. But I like more light at the end of the day. You know, a lot of people, parents, they're not thrilled with their kids going to school in the dark of the morning, standing at bus stops and all that stuff. But, come on, man, kids. Kids are going to stand in the dark their whole lives. I don't have a problem with daylight savings time, which is the practice of moving clocks forward by an hour. That shifts more daylight into the evening. I like it like that. That's my opinion. Let me know what you think. Hit me up, Keith Vaughn, on 102 The Bear on Facebook. Rain chances are dwindling. The temps, man, they're getting nice. We'll get into it. We'll also get into more Route 66 road stories. You knew I had more. Well, more on the way on 102 The Bear. Classic Rock.

0: Time for another round of Who Are You? Are you like a scorpion? There's no one like you. Or are you more like a barracuda?
1: Barracuda.
0: Oh. Eh, doesn't matter. Either way, rock and roll's got you covered. Classic Rock 102, The Bear.

0: 102, the Bear. Yeah, great. Great to have you back in the middle of the workday hanging with us. I'm Keith Vaughn. This is the Vaughn Show, and we're going to do it right now. Vaughn's Bear, Big Country, Blue Collar Forecast. Yeah, rest of the week looks nice. I like it. Tuesday, Wednesday, Thursday, Friday, today, all the way through Friday. Temperatures right about 86 to about 89. All right. I wouldn't put any money down on any rain happening. Oh, a tiny chance, but I doubt it. There will be sunshine. But as we move towards the weekend on Friday, clouds will be moving in, but not many. Yeah, this is very much the sweet spot, Big Country weather. It feels like early spring, but it's the beginning of fall. It's that autumn feel. Yeah, check it out, man. Tips in the mid to upper 80s. Lots of sunshine, not much wind, but be aware. UV index, it is still high. Right now, we're approaching 70, and we're approaching another big, big set of Great Bear classic rock. And we're going to work in one for Derek. Derek hit us up with a messenger message. And I believe by the, the way the look on the faces of the Vaughntourage. Yeah, Derek, we got your tune on the way. Yeah, I want to rock too. 102 The Bear, 102thebear.com.
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102, the Bear Vaughn Show. Yeah, back from our big Vaughncation weekend on the Mother Road, Route 66, on the Texas Old Route 66 Association Motor Tour. And I've got even more stories from the road, and I got one on the way on the Bear.

0: 102 The Bear, yeah, Vaughn Show is happening. Right now in the middle of the workday, I'm Keith Vaughn. Back from the Mother Road, Route 66 on the Motor Tour Cruise. From border to border in the Texas Panhandle on Route 66. 760-something, I think, round-trip miles. Probably a little more than that. And we put them all on my 57 Ford. Now, let me preface what I'm about to say by saying this. The body on this 57 Ford Ranchero has never left the frame. All right, when it was bolted down at the factory, it has stayed bolted down all the way to 2026. So what we've got is a survivor car that's at bodywork, engine, transmission, rear end, electrical. All that stuff has been, let's just say, improved. But it's not a frame-off restoration by any means, all right? So when you get a car like that out on the highway for 3 days of extensive driving, you start to learn a lot about it. And you start to hear things and feel things that you usually don't hear when you're just tooling around town or, you know, out on short runs. Yeah, I heard so many rattles and squeaks and grinding sounds, not engine related, just body and dash and seats, and I don't know where all these noises are generating from, but I made a note. I even got out my phone and recorded some of these sounds, and I spent, I don't know, about an hour last night tightening every nut and bolt in the cab of that 57 Ford. I'm tightening everything up, man. I'm just going to tighten everything. And I think today I might take it out on a test drive, try to put maybe 5 or 10 miles on it and see if the same rattling noises come up. And crap like that annoys me to pieces. I can put up with it for a short time, but over a long haul, I go bonkers. And my wife, yeah, Lisa just laughs and shakes her head because she doesn't care, but it bothers the hell out of me. So I'm chasing down squeaks and rattles again tonight. Hey, I got more from the Mother Road. You know I do. Oh, yeah, I do. I got a lot more from the Mother Road. I'm not done. Get ready. We'll bust out some more. And what's going on with the comedians in social media this morning? You see all that? We'll get into it on the way. 102 The Bear.
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0: 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Man, we're just back from our Mother Road Route 66 motor tour cruise. And I met some great, great people on the road. Yeah, great people from New Zealand and Germany and Japan and England. I'll tell you about some of them on the way. 102, the Bear Vaughn Show.

102 The Bear. I'm Keith Vaughn. Yeah, we had a long vacation weekend. Hell yeah, I needed it. We were cruising Route 66 with the Texas Old Route 66 Association Motor Tour. Border to border across the Texas Panhandle over 2 days. And man, this year, the 100th anniversary, it attracted a lot of people, man. We had the biggest group of cruisers ever. And we had cruisers from Germany. Yeah, we had a couple from Germany who flew over, rented a small RV, put their German flag in the window, and they cruised with us. The Rolfs, very nice, very cool couple. Also a couple from New Zealand. And when we were talking about my ranchero, he couldn't help but tell me that they call that a ute back in New Zealand. That's short for utility. A ute. There was a group from England. The most polite couple you would ever run into. I mean, they were over the top. And they were so fun to watch on Route 66. They were blown away by things that you and I take for granted every day. Like salt and pepper shakers on the tables. I don't know why they found that so fascinating, but they did. One time, I saved this woman from putting salt into her tea. She thought that the salt shaker was sugar. That would have been bad, yeah. But just so many cool people. Now, don't get pissed off when I say this, when I make this point. You know it's true. Every stereotype is based in some kind of reality. Let me explain. We were sitting up the road at the Second Amendment Cowboy near Cadillac Ranch. And if you know what I'm talking about, you know. And if you don't, I don't have time to explain. But we were sitting there waiting to get moving. And next to us pulled up a small little Chevy. What was that, a Spark? Little teeny tiny Chevy car. Inside, two young Asian men. I'm going to say Japanese. They get out. They both got cameras. Big, big, beautiful cameras hanging around their necks. And they see a display that is put up there. One of these deals where you stick your face in it, you know, and, you know, you might be dressed as a cowboy with a horse, you know, but your head sticking through there, you know, like a cartoon. Well, they had a Cadillac set up, and you could go behind it and stand there, and it made you look like you were riding in a Cadillac. You know, sitting there with, you know, your passenger or whatever. Well, one of the guys goes back there. He's mugging for the camera. Man, he is having fun, making faces, acting like he's

0: driving, acting like he's crashing, acting like he's smoking a cigarette. They are giggling, laughing, taking pictures. They must have took 20 pictures. Then they switched places. And the other guy got in there and started cutting up too. They were having the time of their lives there on Route 66. Two young Japanese guys, probably on the trip of a lifetime, and enjoying the hell out of it. I couldn't help but smile. And then I could have kicked myself that I didn't get video of them there taking photos. That would have been great. Route 66, man, it's for everybody. Let's go. We're ready. Comedians this morning are a little upset. We'll tell you why on the way. 102 The Bear.
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We just found out that aliens have been receiving our radio signal for years, which means they've been listening to rock and roll for some time now. And that's how we know they're cool. 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

0: 102, the Bear, Keith Vaughn. All right, here's a heads up. I'm probably going to butcher this guy's name, because I've never heard it used. I've heard his comedy. He's funny as hell, but I'm not sure. I got this right. I'll try. The comedian's name is Sebastian Maniscalco. All right, I'll just call him Sebastian. And when I got up this morning, I got on Facebook, and about every fourth post was some comedian with a message for Sebastian about returning this Sirius XM channel, comedy channel, back to the way it was. I'm not kidding. I think I saw 12 to 15 comics with messages for this guy. You know, the funniest one was, not funny, yeah, the stupidest one was Patton Oswalt. He's in an airport. That's how critical it was that he gets his video out. He was in the freaking airport with a Sebastian, come on, man, put it back the way it was, kind of a message. So I got the Vaughntourage to kind of explain it to me. They tried, and they just said, hell, read this. So this is from Primetimer.com. It says, quote, SiriusXM is suddenly in rough waters. This came after the globally acclaimed radio channel had a major changeover this year. For those who do not know, the satellite radio provider replaced one of its channels, Rock Comedy, with the new and branded channel, Sebastian Maniscalco's Comedy Radio. While all of this did not immediately ignite aggrieved emotions, comedians have begun voicing their opinion online in recent times. Oh, really? Amongst these, several comedians are some of the widely praised comic acts who have emerged from the now closed channel of Sirius XM. It says here, Matt Ruby, the New York-based comedian, he came forth with his comments in the latest installment of his Substack, where they mention Maniscalco's channel is the reason behind the struggles of, quote, middle-class comedians who rely on payments from the company to pad income, end quote. All right, let me see if I got this right. Someone has purchased a channel on the satellite radio thing, and they have changed the format, and people are upset. Gee, imagine that. What other business does that happen in all the time? Oh, yeah, terrestrial radio, or real radio, as we like to call it. Oh, I'm getting a kick out of this, man. I'm loving it. Look, I know some guys are getting paid, but I'm really, really, really enjoying, yeah, this kind of controversy with Sirius XM. All right, I'm being told to shut up, move on. Okay, we'll do just that. How about it, Vaughn's brown bag? On the way, on the Bear.
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to the Bear Vaughn Show. I'm Keith Vaughn. Yeah, here we are. We've made it to the halftime of the workday, the lunch hour. All right, get ready. Here it comes. You ready to clap? Here it comes, right? Now. Yeah. Romantics on the Bear.

0: 102, the Bear, lunchtime tradition on the Vaughn Show. Let's get it on, Vaughn's brown bag. What's in my lunch? The lunch my wife prepares every morning for me with love. Only I can interpret why these items. Only I can read the code as to why this stuff's in my lunch. I read between the lunch lines and tell you all about it. And I got no idea what's in my lunch. I don't peek, I don't look. I'm seeing these items for the first time. I describe them then to you. For some reason, it's Vaughn's brown bag. Start small, work big, Vaughn Durage. All right, let's go. Tea bags. Yep, tea bags in a baggie right there. Always in there. Drinks. All right. She's doing it again, man. Ozarka water. Yeah, the water from our road trip. All right. Keep going. Okay. That is... Oh, that's potato salad. That's potato salad with mustard. Awesome. All right, keep going. All right. Yeah, it's baked beans. It's beans. I know what's coming, man. I know I... Yeah, these first two items are a giveaway. All right, keep going. Wait. You want me to predict? Let me predict what it's going to be, and then we'll find out. All right, here we go. I'm going to say it's barbecue chicken breast. Told ya. Right there. Yeah, this is leftovers from dinner last night. All of it. Potato salad, the beans, the chicken. The water isn't. We had tea. But, yes, this is all leftovers from dinner last night. And it was damn good. It'll be good today. I feel good about it. Let's move on, man. Let's move. I got a messenger message. We need to read and I need to answer. We'll do it on the way on 102, The Bear.
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1: 102 The Bear Vaughn Show. I'm Keith Vaughn. Man, we've got a backlog of messenger messages over at Keith Vaughn on 102 The Bear on Facebook, and we'll get to one of those on the way on The Bear.
2: Rumors spread around, United takes his time. About to check outside the game. You know what I'm talking about. Just let me know if you wanna go to that whole mile on the range. They got a lot of nice girls.

102, the Bear Vaughn Show. I'm Keith Vaughn. Look, I was going to read a messenger message here and answer that message, but no one brought this to my attention when we brought up the page, and I just stumbled across this fact moments before we went on air. We have got two more followers to Keith Vaughn on 102 The Bear on Facebook. We've got two more. We're at our goal for this week, 115. Thanks to J-Mo Lindsay. J-Mo, thank you for being a fine American, stepping forward, man, and following us here at Keith Vaughn on 102 The Bear. Also, David Perkins. David, way to go. It's great to have both of you guys on Keith Vaughn on 102 The Bear on Facebook. Man, you are now officially in the Vaughntourage Club. We appreciate it. J-Mo Lindsay, David Perkins. That is awesome. I'm ready right before 2. We'll let it fly, that last blast of non-PC, no BS opinion, Vaughn's parting shot on the

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0: 102, the Bear Vaughn Show. I'm Keith Vaughn. Yeah, you might not have heard about this, but this is the deal. The $8.7 million camera deal with the city of Abilene. Well, it's kind of been put on hold for a little bit. They have approved the reconsideration of this deal that was going to get them a bunch of body cameras, vehicle cameras, interview cameras, and pole-mounted cameras, and some tasers from this company called Axon, I believe it is. Yeah, pole-mounted cameras is in that deal. An $8.7 million deal. But it's kind of on hold right now while they look at the whole deal again. You can't tell me that the reason it's being re-examined, it's got to be over the controversy of these flock-style cameras they're putting up in traffic everywhere. Yeah, I think it might be a good idea. If there's any questions need to be cleared up, anything that needs to be brought out into the open, now's a good time to do it. So let the process begin. Hell, that could have been Vaughn's parting shot. That's coming up on the way. Next hour, right before 2 here on 102 The Bear, 102thebear.com.
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0: Time for another round of Who Are You? 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

to the Bear Vaughn Show. I'm Keith Vaughn. Man, I enjoy bringing good news, and I got lots of it when it comes to Vaughn's Bear Big Country Blue Collar Forecast. Oh, the good news on the way on the Bear.

0: 102, the Bear Vaughn Show. Good news is coming with Vaughn's Bear Big Country Blue Collar Forecast. Today, sunshine, skies will be blue, highs, right about 85 to 87. Winds, they'll be small, man, anywhere from 3 to 8 miles per hour. That is, overnight lows right about 60. For Wednesday and Thursday, again, sunshine, highs upper 80s. Very light wind. Overnight lows right around 60. And the rest of the week, upper level low will be sticking around. And that's going to lead to a chance of some rain. A little tiny chance of rain. Yeah, that's all because we'll have some cloud cover. Now, just know this. Temperatures, usually, this time of year, usually they're about, well, daytime highs are around 84. All right, and this week, we got them mid-80s to upper 80s. So that's just about a little bit above normal. Teeny tiny bit. Overnight lows 59. That's right in line. Right now, as we slide into the afternoon, it's 84 with Vaughn's parting shot on the way before 2 on 102 The Bear.
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1: 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Man, I think we've got... We've got time. We're going to cram this in, man. I want to read this message and respond. Yeah, we'll do it on the way on the Bear Vaughn Show.

0: to the Bear Vaughn Show. I'm Keith Vaughn. Yeah, we're still over here hanging out on the Vaughn Show on Facebook. It's Keith Vaughn on 102 The Bear on Facebook. Yeah, find it. Follow us. Be a great Texan. All right? And I'm over here right now. We've got a messenger message that came into us from Rachel and Bruce. I guess actually from Rachel, but Bruce is signed too. Rachel and Bruce went on the Route 66 motor tour this last week. They live near, I don't want to give it away, but they're near Anson, right? All right, I think that's right. And they heard me talking about it on the Bear, and they got interested. They looked into it, and they made the commitment. And they had a great time. Now, they drove a daily driver. They drove their SUV. There's nothing wrong with that. We had a bunch of daily drivers. For many, it's the best way to do the trip. But there were a ton of classics, too. But I got to say, I don't think I met Bruce or Rachel while I was there. Why didn't you guys come over and introduce yourselves? That would have been great. Let me just read the messenger message. It says, Keith, just got home from the motor tour, and like you said, it was a good time. We're already planning on going back next year. Are you going back next year? I just wish the weather had been better on the first day. Did you go to Tucumcari for the movie? All right. That's from Rachel. No, I didn't go to Tucumcari for the movie. A group of the cruisers drove on to Tucumcari. The theater there was showing a Route 66 documentary that was shot and produced this year on the 100th anniversary. But no, I didn't go. But it's so cool. You guys had a great time. And I hope you're there next year. Next year, come over and introduce yourselves. All right? I'll have to look through my video and see if I can find you. We're ready. I'm ready. We got it on the way. Vaughn's parting shot on 102 The Bear. 102thebear.com.
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0: 102, the Bear Vaughn Show. You know it. We're already planning on getting back here tomorrow to do it again. More Vaughn Brouhaha on the Bear. Now get ready for a controversial Vaughn's parting shot. Yeah, it's my last blast of non-PC, no BS opinion. Vaughn's parting shot is the opinion of Keith Vaughn only, and not necessarily the opinion of the staff of the management of 102 The Bear. You may have heard about the controversy going on in Snyder over the high school mascot. I'll be generic here. There is a young female student that is playing the part of the Tiger mascot, all right? Now, this student has began dressing the Tiger as a female with tutus and just some girly attire, all right? Many are not thrilled with this. They say the mascot is supposed to be male, supposed to be a boy tiger, and that the tiger is supposed to be intimidating and masculine. That's why a tiger was picked to be the school's mascot. Well, there's been some controversy. Many say that it's up to the girl to do the character the way she wants to do it. Others say you need to stay with the tradition of the tiger being a male, a boy, and it should act like a boy. Well, here's Vaughn's parting shot. Every school has a mascot. Those mascots are chosen not because they're cute and sweet and fun, but it's because they're strong, they're intimidating, and they could put some violence on you. Look around the world at high school mascots, all right? My own experience, I played for a team as a kid called the Blue Eagles. Yes, also the Rockets. Also, Bobcats and the Raiders, all right? See, none of those names, none of those mascots were what you would call anything more than strong and masculine in their names. Look, I feel for the girl. She's doing a great job. I've seen some of the video of the events. She is into it. She's doing great. But I think that tiger needs to be a boy, and I bet you she can pull that off too, just as well. I hope they work this out and everybody's happy. And that is Vaughn's parting shot. Hey, have a great rest of the afternoon and night. Get on back here and hang with us again tomorrow for more Vaughn Brouhaha on the Vaughn Show. Back here on 102 The Bear. Hey, till then, take care. God bless.
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1: 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Hope you're having a great Tuesday. Right now, we have a great one from Derek in the Dominoes. Layla.

0: 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Listening to these songs may instigate impromptu air guitar solos and yelps of glee from anyone within the listening radius. Proceed with caution.
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0: 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Well, never mind. 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

Rush with the Spirit of Radio. Dan here. And in a few minutes, I want to tell you about a rock star who almost stole another big rock band's name. Tell you about that in a few minutes. Right now, it's Foreigner and Cold as Ice.

0: Bon Jovi and Wanted Dead or Alive. John Bon Jovi admitted recently he almost stole the name Guns N' Roses. So he said back when he was trying to come up with an album title for the album that became Slippery When Wet, he saw a listing for Guns N' Roses doing a show. At that point, they were a pretty unknown band. And Bon Jovi thought to himself, man, that'd be a great title for the album. He did not end up stealing it, though. That would have been pretty sneaky, though, if he stole Guns N' Roses' name before they made it. 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
0: Dan here. Hope you're having a great Tuesday so far. Right now it's Led Zeppelin with The Ocean.

0: Journey was Stone in Love on 102 The Bear. And Journey could be playing their final show in less than 2 months. They're on a farewell tour, and they're scheduled to play their last show in San Francisco November 28th. Although the thing that gives you a little bit of pause is how members of Journey in the not-too-distant past have said, well, we don't know what's happening with the band in the future. Which is a little confusing, because if they're really saying farewell, then there should be nothing happening with the band in the future. So I'm not sure what to make of that, but we'll see what happens in the future.
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0: 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That was easy.
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And now, our pledge to you. We will be thoughtful with our song choices. We will play these songs in perpetuity. And we will assume you are always listening. If you agree with these terms, then please turn it up. Classic Rock 102. The

Bruce Springsteen with Born to Run. Dan here. And this morning there was a band that did not have a big announcement. And that was actually news. I want to tell you about that in a few minutes. Right now it's Fleetwood Mac, Hold Me.

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Crank it up. 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